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6: Come on.
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7: 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A mancha galloway, Kaya, a deal guest house. A teacher get a road, Kaya run about. Gary, your Pimera Victorian. Two would commit us more than enough. One to take on the plan, a majority to Chem. Mudu Tiata, Narapoku Bully Wine. 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O Yumi Motot, a chocolate will a bitch a doctor, man. O Muritis at a chill. 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Ideal guest house, tiko my deal.
2: We are America, we come with chimi a wind radio. Hello?
6: Hello?
2: Yes.
6: Where are you?
2: Poyo.
6: Man,
2: you can't poyo. You
6: can't poyo. Poyo do the rack.
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6: Now, poyo pay more than the rack.
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8: 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In the very use the mayor assembly, when you attune to your back end, it's a municipal zone. 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
1: Go a chimmy a grow bed super maze mill as a part. 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

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Crazy man. Yeah, Marodok Jomapol Mapelare. Ni ngat matika aki Western Uganda kama kineno wachi luwene petego tutual nyoni luwene pegigwa tutual karme ponyeo ni muko la winywedi. So Reiji kingeo tutual like weme forever featuring Megadron. And yes, a lot of the songs, inclusively there is one featuring Elemente Ele. Yeah, another international collab. So you can go check it out. This is Nyena Reiji. It's also a bit latest, but I know he has another latest track right now. You can follow closely on all musical download sites and grab the updated information about Reiji, King of the West, ladies and gentlemen. He's a Northern Uganda real kid, a juicy gang with bad energy.

0: 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For Ugandan show Radio Patch FM. My tika watu winyo ne obedo pa mi. Matika katika bota Danny K. And Mick Zola. And then Freeman. This song is a major, inclusively Uganda and Nigeria connection. From Vibe Star Entertainment artist, Ugandan finest, from Northern Uganda. Mick Zola with Danny K. Freeman. Pami, it's a major track playing a radio station, Radio Patch FM, music made in Uganda right now. And I should be getting back to receive your phone calls on 0392840844. Well, is 02009011 07. The song Pami is an amapiano with a dancehall blend of fusion type. And I guess you're feeling right. My selection is just trying to get you freaky and your weekend as well. Awesome. So, picking up on yourself, you're right there, starting up with the show and till 4 p.m. And that's where the music made in Uganda stops. Until next Saturday again, another 2 hours of a bumper ride. Enjoying and having a good time with me. I'll be receiving your phone calls when I get back. Some of your messages will be attended to as well. Let me see if this first caller on my line, Radio Apache FM.
1: Hello.
0: Radio Apache for you.
1: Anything are you again?
0: I don't know. Anything?
1: A ver, Alan, no quiero que con mi...
0: Wait a minute.
1: ¿Vale?
0: Okay. Ay, ya, prepara. Okay, I'll see what I can do for you. Radio Apache, hello. Ah, yeah, there for you. Alright, another caller. Yes, hello. Radio Apache, hello. Gamgan Mokene, hello. How for you, ba?
1: Yeah.
0: Let's go out there watching. Okay. Alright, for you. Radio Apache, hello. Hello. Dukchen number chill and only Radio Apache, hello. Alright, okay, another caller right here. Yes, hello.
1: Yes, hello.
0: Afoe ba?
1: Yes, thank you. Oh, but how you doing?
0: Afoe.
1: I'm going well.
0: Manani.
1: Jacobo.
0: Okay.
1: Cabal Combo.
0: Minute.
1: Wrong place.
0: Okay, Avoya.
1: Avoya, Avoya. Made the program, man.
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2: Hello.
0: Yes.
2: Yes, please, it's getting on.
0: I don't want to be at any.
2: Yes. Look at more, so I'm going to go to Yakulu.
0: Yes.
2: Yeah, me take one year, what I'm going to go to. Then you're going to go to the local car, Karma 12.
0: Okay.
2: Even, yeah, yeah. Yeah.
0: Afoya.
2: Afoya.
0: Ayer me canpe Radio Apache FM Afoya. Hello.
2: Hello.
0: Yes. Come back, didn't you? Anga. Yes, hello.
2: Hello.
0: Ajoleba.
2: mano pia ama chene.
0: Yes, mister.
2: Yes, Laban scale.
0: Huh?
2: Laban scale.
0: Laban scale, say what you know.
2: Weekend.
0: Okay. Ay, el pedo. A fueva. Omer Jamito, Laban skills, weekend. Hello.
2: Hello, man.
0: Yes.
2: Oye, ver el programa.
0: Ah, fueva.
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0: ¿Y watching on it? ¿Webanga?
3: Levison.
0: Ok, Levison. Ok.
3: ¿Ahí
0: ya la pega fue, Eva? Blah, yeah, of course, another person right here. Yes, hello.
3: Hello.
0: Ready, Apache. Okay.
2: Hello.
0: Radio Punch FM.
2: Hello.
0: Yes.
2: Hello, okay, Luca Mele.
0: Angani.
2: Luca Mele.
0: Yes.
2: When I met the guy, I was doing that.
0: Hmm.
2: Meta Koguni. Meta Koguni.
0: All right, Radio Apache FM, hello.
2: Hello.
0: Hmm.
2: Hello, fella.
0: Okay.
2: Yes, my name is Lato.
0: Hmm.
2: Hello, Dubu.
0: Okay.
2: What?
0: Radio Apache FM.
2: Hello.
0: Yes.
2: Hello. España como ahora.
0: Okay. Okay.
2: Okay.
0: I love you. I love you. I love you. Music made in Uganda for Ugandan show. Chiambichel, Chawaboro, Wachawapa. Playing for you strictly musics in Uganda that has to make your weekend amazingly different. Of course, official host MC Sandukan, another person in my line, Radio Apache FM. Hello.
2: Hello.
0: Yes.
2: Afoye. Can you about Eddie Wizzy, my love?
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8th of November 2026. Are you not ready to miss out this one? Because it's because always Levick Zone does it. And now, concluding the session of Ugandan's massive music made in Uganda for Ugandan show on Radio Apache FM, I have special somebody from Mugaba. That his song's gonna balance the industry and is gonna break through real quick. You can remember some of his music track like Magnet featuring Fair Music and Rewind, music like 10,000 Miles and music like Special Somebody, music like More Love featuring The Money and a lot more. You can go check it out. A very good cool artist who is actually doing a lot and a lot to make sure he breakthrough in Ugandan's industry, which is not easy, but personally I send you can understand it's gonna happen that Mugaba one day it's gotta be a special somebody. And the next song, big one coming from Mugaba, his session, it is a special somebody with Radio Apache FM. Ladies and gentlemen, as I conclude the show, please and please don't forget that it's always on Radio Apache FM that will give you this kind of the weekend vibes and freshest musics in Uganda, new news, entertainment, gossip, truth, realities with Radio Apache FM, heart of the music industry, exclusively from other parts of Uganda, so you don't miss always each and every time. So make sure you always use Radio Apache FM WhatsApp number, connect with us. 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